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0: 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It's the voice inside your speaker box, LaTangela Faye. You know, this week just decided to roll on around in full effect, and we're inching our way through this Monday. How's it going on your end? It's been eventful, to say the least. I got more of your requests, your happy birthdays, anniversaries, and shout-outs just because you want one. And you know, I might as well take it there with Tony, Tony, Tony, because you can have whatever you want right here with Big Easy 102.9.
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0: 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It's the voice inside your speaker box, LaTangela Faye. You know, tonight would be an awesome time to get registered for those tickets to see Lionel Richie. Now, he's bringing some heavy hitters with him now. Earth, wind, and fire. 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It's a sing-a-song all-night-long tour on a mission. 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Now, I'm about that life. I would absolutely love to see it up close and personal. Do you know what that catalog of music looks like? Earth, Wind, and Fire, I dare you pick a favorite song. Lionel Richie, like from his solo project or with the comedy. I dare you pick a favorite song. All of them are heavy hitters, and we do have your chance to get there with Big Easy 102.9.
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8: 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And do they really work? Well, first, let's talk about actual magnesium. 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And most people get enough of it simply from the foods they eat. Now, if you're not getting enough, there are a few different types of supplements you can try. But as always, you should talk to your doctor before starting any new medication or supplement, whether it's prescription or over-the-counter. Now, when it comes to the science, we looked into this, and I gotta say, there's not a lot of strong evidence that magnesium supplements will actually help you sleep. 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And maybe it's those things then that help you get some better sleep. I'm Dr. Sanjay Gupta, helping you live a better life.
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0: 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Every weekday morning, we're waking you up with Dee Dee in the Mornings, and she's bringing the whole crew. They got some laughter, a whole bunch of foolishment. And on top of that, they're also going to give you the chance to win some funds. You got to answer some questions. That clock ticking is just like, oh, wait, the anticipation of that buzzard. Oh, oh, oh. Bzz, time's up. Wait a minute, I was... So you mean to tell me I ain't win all of it? I do be in here trying to hustle and get a couple of dollars. TLC's coming up, as well as some Keith Sweat. And I might as well break you off with Summer Walker, Heart of a Woman, with Big Easy 102.9.
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0: is Dee Dee in the morning, and if you missed the show, I predict, Trey, you're going to meet the right one, and you're going to get into a relationship.
1: Well, I'm already in a relationship, Dee Dee, with my Lord and Savior. We've been going steady for I don't know how long now.
2: You mad at everybody.
0: All right, then. Did you just say the Lord and Savior married to everybody?
2: It ain't just you. It ain't just me. You the only one getting blessed? Shut up.
1: Hey, look, man, now Tuesday, we got to talk about it. How do you feel about this Jay-Z partnering with Target situation? When he releases the album, they are going to do it, but we got to talk about it. Let's discuss.
3: 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And I'm excited to share a conversation. I got into it with some people in the streets while I was cruising.
4: 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I'm still going to get you paid with that $1,000 minigame.
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Breezy 102.9, New Orleans' best mix of R&B. We got a lot of the heavy hitters coming up. Neo with his latest Up, Out, and Gone. Bruno Mars with that Risk It All. But here's Brownstone, If You Love Me.

0: 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Mary J. Blige is on the way. Joe is coming to drop a line or two about all the things your man won't do. I want to know whose man was he putting on notice when he wrote that song? And does old boy still catch feelings when he hear that song? Like, yeah, okay. I wish you would. Yeah, Joe. Say that then, Joe. I got more coming up, so be sure to stick around.
1: 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We live it. We breathe it. We play it loud.
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1: This is a love that withstands time, space, and matter forever. 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
8: It's Dee Dee in the morning, and if you missed the show, I predict, Trey, you're going to meet the right one, and you're going to get into a relationship.
7: Well, I'm already in a relationship, Dee Dee, with my Lord and Savior. We've been going steady for I don't know how long now.
9: You mad at everybody.
8: 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Did you just say the it Lord and Savior married to everybody?
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7: 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Hey, look, man, now Tuesday, we got to talk about it. How do you feel about this Jay-Z partnering with Target situation? 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
6: 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Did you just say the Lord and Savior married to everybody?
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7: 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How do you feel about this Jay-Z partnering with Target situation? 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
9: It's DD in the morning, and if you missed the show... I predict, Trey, you're going to meet the right one, and you're going to get into a relationship.
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1: This is a love that withstands time, space, and matter forever. Forever's a mighty long time. Here we are decades later. The sentiment is still the same. 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

0: I know you're gonna dig this.
1: My social media guy, Jay Vega, he wears nail polish. 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
2: Yeah. Oh my gosh.
1: Yeah. Jay's kind of a thug, though.
3: Yeah.
1: So Jay's a little bit of a...
3: And he's super straight. How many kids he got there? Yeah. Puerto Rican dude.
1: He can't get no straight. He got more kids than Boosie, I tell you what. He has nail polish. You should see when he's holding a switchblade. I'm telling you. He has matching switchblades for every color he uses.
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0: It's Didi in the morning on Big Easy 102.9. All right, I got to stop that right there and get into something. You know, Father's Day is right around the corner. Here to talk about it, the man who has many kids, who knows how to be a father, been a father about 17 times over.
1: Nice. Uh-huh. I don't know about 17.
0: Come on, Jay
1: Cruz. I'm definitely good at it. Yes, yes, ma'am. All right, so listen, Father's Day is around the corner. Let's make some noise for the worst holiday ever.
2: Why I can't make the worst? Yeah.
1: It feels like the worst. You're a father.
2: But that ain't the worst one ever. I get some more than ties and draws.
1: What holiday gets treated worse than Father's Day?
2: Easter.
1: That's a lie.
3: Not Easter.
2: Easter. We don't go to church no more.
1: We don't get no respect anyway. I'm going to show you.
3: Listen, we go to church. Hold on.
1: Exactly.
2: Not like we used to.
3: Shut up.
1: These are signs Father's Day is coming. Let me show you how terrible this is.

0: You're checking out Dee Dee in the Morning on Big Easy 102.9. Good morning. It's Dee Dee in the Morning. All right, Jay Cruz is here and Trey G. Comedian J.J. Williamson needs our attention, fellas.
1: Yeah. Each year, I'm slowly enjoying soccer more.
0: Are you?
1: I really am.
2: I like the way you say soccer.
1: Yeah. If I was to play soccer right now, I had to just stand in one spot. I'm so out of shape.
3: Yeah.
1: Soccer. Ain't no way I'd be going, way on the other end. I'd be like, hey, man, where my sub at? Come get me.
2: You got to be a defensive player. Yeah.
0: But you're getting into it now. You like it?
1: Yeah, I'm enjoying soccer a little bit more.
0: You know what I told the husband one day when I was watching? I go, oh, I see what soccer is. It's the same thing as basketball and football. You're trying to take it down to the opposite end, huh? The ball?
1: Yeah.
0: Oh, mm-hmm. Okay.
1: Kind of, sort of, but the same, no. Just,
0: hold on. All I'm saying is the point of the game is there's a ball.
3: Yeah.
0: And the opposing team is trying to get it at the opposite end.
2: Yes.
0: Got it.
3: Sure.
0: In football, what is it? We're trying to get that ball. Okay. At the opposite end. Sure. In basketball.
1: Try to get it on the other end.
0: The same stuff. Yeah. In hockey, huh? It's a puck. Mm-mm. What are we trying to do? Get it on the other end.
3: It's closer, I feel like. Yeah, maybe the hockey. Maybe the hockey football.
0: I'm just saying the point.
3: I get you.
0: The point of sport is like.
3: That's damn near all of them.
2: That's all, yeah.
0: It's just in different ways.
1: When you sprint, you try to get down to the other end.
3: Right.
1: Damn.
2: Okay.
3: That's damn near all of them.
2: You just ruined sports.
1: When you play golf, you hit the ball to the other end. Yeah.
3: See what women do. This is why we don't want to watch sports with y'all.
2: Exactly. Yeah.
3: This is exactly why we don't want to watch sports with y'all. Y'all see what y'all do to sports for us?
2: You ruin everything.
3: Yeah, just ruin
2: with
3: it.
2: Your words.
3: We having a good time enjoying watching soccer, and you just oversimplifying.
2: Right. Exactly. Now it's like, oh, am I watching hockey or golf? Right. Like,
1: and
2: what?
1: You wonder why we go in another room to watch it.
3: Right.
2: We'll stay in the bathroom for 2 hours.
1: Yeah, we trying our best to get away from y'all.
3: Right.
0: Okay, I'm sorry. We got your hot topics. It's Dee Dee in the Morning.
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14: You ever wake up in the middle of the night or maybe first thing in the morning and notice drool on your pillow? Unless you're sleeping next to someone who hasn't already seen all your good, bad, and ugly, it's probably not that big a deal and not anything to worry about unless it's something that just started happening recently. When people drool at night, it's often because of a stuffy nose, acid reflux, or being a mouth breather. People who sleep on their stomach or side are more likely to drool than someone who sleeps on their back. But in some cases, drooling at night can be a warning sign of something more serious, like dental issues, sleep apnea, or even early symptoms of Parkinson's disease. If you're at all concerned about this, the best place to start is with an ENT doctor, an ears, nose, and throat doctor. They can recommend a sleep study to possibly get some answers. I'm Dr. Sanjay Gupta, helping you live a better life.
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0: 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Make sure you check him out, Big Easy, 102.9. All right, so good morning, Didi. In the morning, we were talking about Jay-Z. He is dropping his 30th anniversary for A Reasonable Doubt. His album exclusively is going to be available at Target. Mm. Some people are upset, saying, wait a minute, we were boycotting Target. Some people still are boycotting Target.
1: Sure.
0: They're like, why are we playing with them, Jay? What do you guys think about this? Is it a good move or a bad move? Queen, what you think?
2: I want to start with the Target boycott itself. I don't think that it's necessarily a

0: It's Dee Dee in the Morning on Big Easy 102.9. Good morning, Dee Dee in the Morning. All right, so here's the deal. We've been talking about it. Jay-Z now is dropping the 30th anniversary for his album, Reasonable Doubt. He's selling it exclusively at Target. Oof. Isn't Target, though, the store that recently African-Americans were boycotting?
1: Yes. Yep. They dropped all DEI things that Trump said, and they were supportive of it. Yeah, so we didn't like them anymore. Yeah,
0: they kicked all of the black businesses pretty much up out of their store and... basically was
2: took
0: like,
2: their money back for donations that they were supposed to donate
0: for black businesses, and so that was what supposedly had started the boycott last year. And so everybody want to know now what's going on. What do you guys think about this with Jay-Z selling his album there? Is it a good move or a bad move, Michelle?
3: Yes.
0: What do you think? Good move or bad move that Jay-Z is actually selling his album there at Target?
4: Come on, Sheila.
3: I do think that it is a bad move because of public opinion. And it's kind of like a read the room type situation. Yeah. Like, hey, we have not as a collective came out and said we you know, mess with Target. We beg mess with Target. However,
4: I hear a but.
1: However,
3: as a Uber driver, right? I drop off so many black people at Target.
4: I'm telling you.
3: On a regular basis. I do. And then even when I'm out and about, just because I'm outside all day.
1: Do they
3: and I pass by Target all the time, and it's like I'll be shocked when I drive by, and I'm like, wait a minute, we're not supposed to be, what you doing here?
4: Next.
3: And I've also noticed that I think that some people are ashamed to go in because they know you're not supposed to be in there. So I've been seeing them parked in the pickup parking lot. Like, I'm gonna pay for it, and instead of going inside to be seen, I'm gonna pay for it and then go pick it up in the pickup spot. So yeah, like black people, like it's kind of like I feel like it's a little bit fake outrage though because y'all are still shopping there.
0: We're still shopping there.
4: Thanks.
0: Wow, ain't that something though, right? And they don't want nobody to know they in there.
4: Boy, they say drop me off in the back. All the way to the back. Drop me off in the back.
3: Then, I mean, it's a lot of...
0: But Michelle, be honest though. When you're going there to drop them off, do you ever slide in there too? Or no?
4: Come on,
0: you standing on business.
3: I have not been.
4: Come on, Michelle.
3: I have not been since. Okay. I promise I have not been
2: good. There you go, Michelle.
4: Good.
0: Well, for you. Thank you very much for your call. I appreciate it. Hey, good morning. Is this Brittany? Okay, Brittany, what are your thoughts? Here it is. They're saying that Jay-Z now, he is actually going to exclusively drop his 30th anniversary album of Reasonable Doubt over at Target, right? And so we want to know, is that a bad move or a good move? What do you think?
3: To me, I really don't care. Like, it's a better time to show them that we're really not playing. Like, what better way by not buying Jay-Z albums?
0: Damn.
3: Like, he's normally going number one. So this is a better way to show them, like, we're not playing. But I'm also with the other guy, like, when are we going to expand this? Because we have Walmart. They got rid of theirs first, and everybody's still shopping with Walmart. You have Amazon. They've been, you know, giving him money for his campaign. Now you have Paramount.
4: Right.
3: So,
0: and Tesla, all of them. But here's the thing, what they were saying, you know, and I guess this is our problem, is that we can't figure out who's going to lead it, number one. Number two, we don't stand on business when we do say, hey, we're not going to go over here and give them money. And they also said this, a boycott doesn't start with all of them, it starts with one. And if we could just get to come together on one, and they see the effect of that, and then you go to the next one, then they start getting scared, and they say, we can't pull and can't play with this community anymore. But the community has to stand together first to figure it out. But we can't even concentrate on one, let alone five more.
4: And then real quick, that guy, his name is Trey G. It's a pleasure to meet you. I appreciate you for agreeing with my point. No, you're all right.
3: I'm sorry.
4: No, you ain't got no apology to
3: need. I'm sorry, but I'm with you on that one. That's all I'm saying. But two, now we see that we can't depend on Jay-Z because they're going to use him as a pawn every time against us.
0: So and he allows it.
3: We need to find somebody else.
0: Yeah.
3: Jay is obviously not the one. No matter how much we love his music and what he says to motivate us, at the end of the day, he's obviously not the one to do our movement. He's just not the one for us.
0: Yeah,
3: we see Miss Tina online liking the stuff, you know, that we agree with. And it's just like, obviously, he's not the one. Like, we have people behind the scenes from him that obviously have the same views as us, but they don't speak up. So at the end of the day, that family is just not for us. We just got to find somebody else. Obviously, it's going to be somebody with nothing that's going to come up.
4: Well,
3: and obviously,
4: what if Beyonce is sitting there like, damn it, Jay, didn't I tell you, don't sign that? What if she's sitting there like, damn, you dummy?
3: Now, we know that after Lemonade, he going to do everything that Beyonce tell him to do. So, I doubt it.
0: You're putting her in this, too. Thank you.
3: She got to do his costume on, so I doubt it.
0: All right. Thank you, Brittany. I appreciate your call. What are y'all? Okay, listen. I can't even get nobody else in. That's it. We appreciate all the calls, all of the calls. If you couldn't get through on the phone lines, please hit me up at Didi in the morning.
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12: You ever wake up in the middle of the night, or maybe first thing in the morning, and notice drool on your pillow? Unless you're sleeping next to someone who hasn't already seen all your good, bad, and ugly, it's probably not that big a deal and not anything to worry about, unless it's something that just started happening recently. When people drool at night, it's often because of a stuffy nose, acid reflux, or being a mouth breather. People who sleep on their stomach or side are more likely to drool than someone who sleeps on their back. But in some cases, drooling at night can be a warning sign of something more serious, like dental issues, sleep apnea, or even early symptoms of Parkinson's disease. If you're at all concerned about this, the best place to start is with an ENT doctor, an ears, nose, and throat doctor. They can recommend a sleep study to possibly get some answers. I'm Dr. Sanjay Gupta, helping you live a better life.
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1: My social media guy, Jay Vega, he wears nail polish. Got a nail?
2: Yeah. Oh my gosh.
1: Yeah. Jay's kind of a thug, though.
3: Yeah.
1: So Jay's a little bit of a...
3: And he's super straight. How many kids he got? Yeah. Puerto Rican dude.
1: He can't get no straighter. Yeah. He got more kids than Boosie, I tell you what. He has nail polish. You should see when he's holding a switchblade. I'm telling you. 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
1: My social media guy, Jay Vega, he wears nail polish. 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
1: So Jay's a little bit of a...
3: And he's super straight. How many kids he got here? Yeah. Puerto Rican dude.
1: He can't get no straight. He got more kids than Boosie, I tell you what. 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You should see when he's holding a switchblade. 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

0: Championship, and then exquisite is EXSQUISITE. So listen, you got 3 out of 10. You're going to get $10. 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
2: Hey, buddy.
3: Hey, man, be thankful, man. Be thankful.
0: Congratulations. Be thankful. 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

0: 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It's Dee Dee in the morning, guys. We got to talk. Baby brother over here. He, we call him the millennial jukebox. He know every song. I think his catalog of songs, like his knowledge, goes all the way back to 1962 to about now. What do you say, JJ? What do you think?
1: Say from 1960.
0: 60? You think he knows 60. From the 60?
1: Yeah, I'm going to the 60.
0: Yeah, yeah.
1: Right, till now.
0: He knows some of the songs folks were singing during the Civil Rights March.
1: When we pulled up today at work, man, I said, "Hey, man, play track 6 on Drake."
2: Shut up.
1: He came right in.
0: Yeah, I drove up the other day. He was listening to Mahalia Jackson. I said, "Now,
2: come on, right? Yeah, all right." Now I will say this: as old as I go, is Jolene. Jolene. I love that song, man. I'm talking about the original.
0: The original. Dolly Parton.
2: Yes, from
0: Dolly. All right, Trey, what you got today?
2: So today, man, you know, I'm still on this Southern Soul kick, right?
1: Okay. Mm-hmm.
2: So
1: okay.
2: I found this song the other day, and shout out to all the listeners, too, who send me music and be like, you got to check this one out.
0: And to our station, Mobile, Alabama, is sending them like crazy.
1: Yes. They be jamming.
0: But go ahead.
2: It make my skin tingle how much support that Southern Soul has been getting in 2025. You see what I'm saying? Mm-hmm. This one is a song by a guy by the name of Jeter Jones. Shout out to Jeter Jones, man. He got a song called Bit by a Cougar. And as soon as I heard it, it did something to my spirit.
1: Come on, now.
2: Because it ain't nothing like one of them good cougars.
0: Don't be looking at me different. You want me to bite you?
2: No, I hate how you look with me them up teeth. Shut up. Not with them teeth.
3: She's got nice teeth.
0: Damn.
2: Oh, God.
0: All right, let's move on.
2: So I want to get into it first and foremost. Jeter Jones, Bit by a Cougar. You know, you got to start off a Southern Soul song. You got to start it off really strong. And I think he did that on this one.

0: It's the falsetto.
1: Did he just say you got bit?
0: I'd count me a cougar and the cougar bit me.
2: Okay, yeah. I let him them hole in the walls. He found it.
0: Yes.
2: Okay. Late night, right before it closed.
1: He using the auto tune.
0: Yeah, 100%.
1: I heard it.
0: You know, it's a little mix up, a little different.
1: Yeah.
0: Now, in the second verse, he get a little bit deeper about his cougar. He get a little bit deeper about his cougar, but it's good deep. I'm gonna tell you like that. It's good. She came

0: on. We are not. I'm not going to sit on this radio and have somebody talk about my mama like that.
1: Shut up.
0: My mama wears muumuus.
1: Yeah,
0: she does. My mama take her teeth out.
2: Yes, Lord.
0: She got a wig on.
1: Yeah.
0: And she make good biscuits Sunday morning. I'm not doing this.
1: I know
0: you're
1: that.
0: Not talking about my mama.
1: I know that.
3: It's official. That's who we talking about.
0: I know. I'm mad. I'm getting offended, Trey.
1: Cut it out, man.
3: I can't wait to see Miss Pat in this video.
2: That's what I was thinking.
0: Woo-wee! She make a cameo.
3: In a movie.
0: Hold on a second. Did you just make my mama a video vixen?
1: Yes, I did.
2: Right.
1: Yeah, most definitely.
3: Come on now.
1: Now, Bit by Cougar is by Jeta Jones. Uh-uh. If you want to look it up for yourself, you have to. You absolutely have to.
0: You know what? I need Jeta Jones to perform for me at a concert. Something we got to do.
2: Yeah. Sure, you said it touched your soul.
1: It did.
2: What else did it touch?
1: That was it. No Diddy.
0: I know it.
1: Yeah, no Diddy. That was it. Now, you do have to dismount. You do have to dismount a good Southern Soul song the right way. Mm-hmm. And I think he did that.
4: I know some

0: If there are any cougars out there, they wearing a moo-moo, you got a wig on, you can take your teeth out. Hit me up. I'm the real JJ from the ship.
1: Two peas.
2: And she got to make good biscuits.
0: Yes. Trust me. I will reply.
2: Trey, I love it. Please keep the songs coming, everybody. Please.
0: Please.
2: And again, 104.1 WDLT in Mobile. Send them back. Send
0: please.
2: All of us.
0: Oh, Lord.
2: We want all the Southern soul we can get.
1: Shout out to Coogas.
2: All right. Shout out to Coogas. It's Dee Dee in the morning.
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5: Right now, we are accident-free on the roadways. Closed for construction, a reminder, 5th Street westbound between Franklin Avenue and Richard Street. We've got more work happening. The left lane is closed. This is out in Garyville. Airline, this is going eastbound, westbound at Highway 54. And right now there is a tornado warning for the area. 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I'm Armetta Landrum.
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1: We've got work happening Ames Boulevard, northbound between Pritchard Road and Ramsey Drive. The bridge is closed. Florida Avenue going both directions between France Road and Jordan Avenue. We've got work happening Highway 22 going northbound, southbound at Dunson Road. And a reminder, most of South Louisiana, including the New Orleans area, is under a flood watch through Friday morning. 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I'm Armetta Landrum.
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18: A soggy Tuesday is expected. It's another WD issue first warning weather alert day. The flood watch continues all the way through Thursday. We are still expecting a total of 3 to 6+ inches of rain as we head into the next couple of days. As we're watching closely, Invest 90L that is brewing over Mexico, expected to continue to move on up, could possibly bring us more rain as we head throughout the rest of the week. From the WD issue first warning weather center, I'm Raven Richard.
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0: 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It was Donny Hathaway, Little Stevie Wonder, and Sly and the Family Stones. 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
7: 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How many kids he got in Puerto Rican dude?
5: 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You should see when he's holding a switchblade. 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

0: 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Neo, up, out, and gone. DJ Incredible hanging out with you, man. You know, the usual thing, rain is in the forecast. It just is. Man, the Gulf is, you know, starting to be active a little bit, and we're definitely watching the Gulf right now, as we will be watching for a very long time. It is hurricane season. Make sure that you've got all your necessary preparations together, but also don't forget to keep it locked to us, because we'll keep you updated on the weather updates and with our affiliate to WDSU. So keep the party going. We've got that for you. We've got information and a whole lot more coming up on the Big Easy 102.9.
1: 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We live it. We breathe it. We play it loud.
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0: It's Dee Dee in the morning, and if you missed the show...
1: There's so many bad examples on the internet of what love looked like or what a man looked like. Right. I think that is a really great glowing example. So shout out to Russell Wilson,
0: yeah,
1: man.
0: For real.
2: Glowing example.
0: Oh, I need somebody to go with me to the father-daughter dance. I never went.
1: Yeah. Oh, God.
0: Shoot.
3: Let go of that, girl.
0: I'm not. I'm
2: well,
0: not.
2: You need a daughter, though.
0: That's you can take Luna. Right. Hey, listen.
1: And you know what day it is, man. Wednesday, hump day. We got to get into it with more hot topics and your opinion on some of these dope discussions.
2: Mm-hmm. Come on. Also, man, you know, I got my latest episode of... Oh, that's what we're doing?
0: Oh,
2: okay. I got to put a lot of people in check.
3: Hey. Mm-hmm. And you know, it's hump day. We're putting a hump in your pocket. Oh, I like that. With the $1,000 minute game.
0: Mm-mm. All right. Make sure you subscribe to our YouTube channel, Dee Dee in the Morning, and check out our latest interviews. And make sure you wake up, win, and laugh with your favorite morning show.
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0: yet. No diggity, no doubt. Yeah. Blackstreet Productions. We out. Ride. We out.
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1: 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Got a nail.
2: Oh my gosh.
1: Yeah. Jay's kind of a thug, though.
3: Yeah.
1: So Jay's a little bit of a...
3: And he's super straight. How many kids he got? Puerto Rican dude.
1: He can't get no straighter. He got more kids than Boosie, I tell you what. He has nail polish. You should see when he's holding a switchblade. I'm telling you. He has matching switchblades for every color he uses.
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0: 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One Love, DJ Incredible, hanging out all the way until about, let's say, 2 o'clock this afternoon. 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
1: 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We breathe it. We play it loud.
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1: That's where Never Give Up comes from. I wasn't Brock. 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I wasn't Dwayne. 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

0: It's Didi in the morning, and if you missed the show...
1: There's so many bad examples on the internet of what love looked like or what a man looked like. I think that is a really great glowing example. So shout out to Russell Wilson,
2: yeah,
1: man.
2: Yeah, for real.
3: Glowing example.
2: I need somebody to go with me to the father-daughter dance. I never went.
1: Yeah. Oh, God.
2: Shoot.
4: Let go of that, girl.
2: I'm not. I'm
3: not. You need a daughter, though.
4: That's a, you can take Luna.
1: Right. Hey, listen. And you know what day it is, man. Wednesday, hump day. We got to get into it with more hot topics and your opinion on some of these dope discussions.
3: Mm-hmm. Come on. Also, man, you know, I got my latest episode of... Oh, that's what we're doing?
2: Oh,
3: okay. I got to put a lot of people in check.
4: Hey, and you know, it's hump day. We're putting a hump in your pocket. Oh, I like that. With the $1,000 mini game.
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0: Big Easy 102.9, New Orleans' best mix of R&B, Victoria Monet. It's called Let Me. It's DJ Incredible getting it in. And yes, things are going on in the Gulf, just in case you didn't know. I mean, they're watching it because it's like a whole bunch of stuff. But, you know, we're getting the rain, and that's why it's cloudy, partly cloudy, then it'll rain, and it won't rain. But big threat to rain as the week progresses. So absolutely be on the lookout. Take the necessary precautions. I'm just saying, because of flash flooding is a concern that's going on right now. A lot of rain, not necessarily like a tropical development, but they're really concerned about the rain. That's the big deal. And it's like, you know, most of the state is under, you know, like I said, when the weatherman has those different numbers and all the other, yeah, we got the numbers and the different colors and it's that. Rain is definitely in the forecast. So, yes, take the rain gear with you if you have to be out about it. If not, stay inside and we'll keep you updated. In the meantime, we're taking care of business. Michael Jackson's on the way. Summer Walker, more of your favorites on the Big Easy 102.9.
1: In June, we don't just celebrate music history. We live it. We breathe it. We play it loud.
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0: I know you're gonna dig this.
1: 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Got a nail.
2: Oh my gosh.
1: Yeah. Jay's kind of a thug, though.
3: Yeah.
1: So Jay's a little bit of a...
3: And he's super straight. How many kids he got there? Yeah. Puerto Rican dude.
1: He can't get no straighter. He got more kids than Boosie, I tell you what. Yeah. He has nail polish. You should see when he's holding a switchblade. I'm telling you. He has matching switchblades for every color he uses.
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2: This is a love that withstands time, space, and matter forever. Forever's a mighty long time. Here we are decades later. The sentiment is still the same. Listen.

0: It's Dee Dee in the morning, and if you missed the show...
1: There's so many bad examples on the internet of what love looked like or what a man looked like. Right. I think that is a really great glowing example. So shout out to Russell Wilson,
0: yeah,
1: man.
0: For real.
2: Glowing example.
0: I need somebody to go with me to the father-daughter dance. I never went.
3: Yeah. Oh, God.
0: Shoot.
4: Let go of that, girl.
0: I'm not. I'm
2: well,
0: not.
2: You need a daughter, though.
0: That's a, you can take Luna. Hey, listen.
1: And you know what day it is, man. Wednesday, hump day. We got to get into it with more hot topics and your opinion on some of these dope discussions.
2: Mm-hmm. Come on. Also, man, you know, I got my latest episode of... Oh, that's what we're doing?
0: Oh,
2: okay. I got to put a lot of people in check.
4: Hey, and you know, it's hump day. We're putting a hump in your pocket. Oh, I like that. With the $1,000 minigame.
0: All right. 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

0: Big Easy 102.9, New Orleans' best mix of R&B, Isaiah Falls. It's called Taboo. It's DJ Incredible. How you doing? Well, I'll tell you what. It's happening. What's happening is going to happen for you if you win this particular contest. Lionel Richie, Earth, Wind, and Fire, bringing the greatest hits back to the stage. Sing a Song All Night Long Tour is what it's called. And you could be on your way to see them in the city of your choice. Got the flights included, hotel, concert tickets, premium VIP lounge access, you know what I'm saying, serving up the drinks and the food, you know what I'm saying? That's the best part of it. You know what I'm saying? They got the good stuff in the premium VIP lounge, all right? And if you win this particular contest, you are going to be there. Exclusive gifts. They are going to give you definitely the treatment if you win this particular contest. How do you get in it? Well, you need to text the national keyword market, M-A-R-K-E-T, market. Text that to 958-19 for your chance to win. This word is good until about 3 o'clock. Then it turns to stone. Yeah, but don't worry about that. Being right now. So right now, the word is market. M-A-R-K-E-T. Text it to 95819. And, of course, while you're taking care of that, we're taking care of business. 2 o'clock. It is on the way. The D.L. Hughley Show.
1: 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We live it. We breathe it. We play it loud.
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0: I know you're gonna dig this.
1: My social media guy, Jay Vega, he wears nail polish. Got a nail.
2: Oh yeah. My gosh.
1: Yeah. Jay's kind of a thug, though.
3: Yeah.
1: So Jay's a little bit of a...
3: And he's super straight. How many kids he got? Yeah. Puerto Rican dude.
1: He can't get no straighter. Yeah. He got more kids than Boosie, I tell you what.
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8: Glowing example.
6: 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I never went.
7: Yeah. Oh, God.
6: Shoot.
9: Let go of that, girl.
6: 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I'm
8: well,
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8: You need a daughter, though.
6: 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Right. Hey, listen.
7: And you know what day it is, man. Wednesday, hump day. We got to get into it with more hot topics and your opinion on some of these dope discussions.
8: Mm-hmm. Come on. Also, man, you know, I got my latest episode of... Oh, that's what we're doing?
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9: Hey. Mm-hmm. And you know, it's hump day. We're putting a hump in your pocket. Oh, I like that. With the $1,000 mini game.
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